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0: 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Why, you ask? Because Frank demands it. We're back to the soundtrack in less than 30 seconds.
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0: 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Crank it, Frank. 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
2: All right, welcome back to Spell That Name. Our first contestant, John, is up. And John, your first word to spell today is Winnetchahannet, which of course means the water flows around it in the native Abenaki language. You have 5 seconds.
6: W-I-N... Oh man, Winnetchahannet. A...
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10: All right, welcome back to Spell That Name. Our first contestant, John, is up. And John, your first word to spell today is Winnetchahannet, which of course means the water flows around it in the native Abenaki language. You have 5 seconds.
11: W-I-N... 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
1: 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I just wanted to call and say I'm loving the music on Frank. It's so upbeat. 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
0: 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Crank it, Frank. 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

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J-Bo in the morning. Maybe this weekend we hit the movies. Nice today though. 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
1: Traffic is still nice and steady. Traveling right now southbound 93, heading from the Concord area down the line in and through Manchester. Looking good all the way out to the state line. A little busy traveling through Andover, but no major problems so far. It's pretty quiet if you're traveling on the Everett Turnpike, getting out past the airport. No problems out towards the state line. 101 checks out in between 93 and 95. In 95, you're building volume traveling in and through Portsmouth. 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I'm Megan Dahl. That's your latest traffic.
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0: gets his latest forecast from the MB Tractor Weather Center. Oh,
1: Frank, you dog. Good day today, sunny. 79 the high. I don't see any rain. Weekend looks like clouds tomorrow. Maybe a movie weekend. Maybe a little bit of rain on Sunday. 61 right now.
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0: 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Let's go to New Jersey. A woman on the train, New Jersey Transit train, is in the restroom washing her hands. Her wedding ring goes down the train. Oh, freaking out, goes to the conductor. They stop the train, and they immediately understood the pain this woman was going through. Lost her wedding ring. They took the toilet water tank to the station and retrieved her wedding ring within a matter of hours. The woman and her beautiful wedding ring reunited thanks to the Jersey Transit Authority. Hey, that makes sense. People in Jersey love their jewelry.
1: Traffic's okay so far. Good morning. All is well. Southbound side of 93 from Concord down the line into the Manchester exits and heading out towards the state line. A little busy traveling through Andover. Going to see some volume right now. Southbound side of the Everett Turnpike getting out past the airport, and you're steady traveling to Nashua through the construction zone there. 101 looks good in between 93 and 95. 95, you're building volume traveling through Portsmouth. Spalding Turnpike heavy as well. 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One pill gives you up to 12 hours of body pain relief, so don't let pain hold you back. Try Aleve today. Use as directed. I'm Megan Dahl. That's your latest traffic.
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3: 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The latest news and information for the Granite State. 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

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From the Patriot Insurance New Hampshire studios, this is where Frank comes to play on 98.7 WBYY, HD1, Somersworth, Portsmouth, Dover, Rochester. Crank it, Frank. 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

0: No evil, nothing but love, nothing but Frank on a Frank FM Friday morning. Oh my goodness. 7:14. Here we go.
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1: Traffic continuing to build. Good morning. Not a terrible ride for this Friday morning. 93 southbound, busy but moving from Concord down the line into Manchester. 89 looks good. 393 checks out end to end so far. No problems if you're traveling on the Everett Turnpike, but the Everett Turnpike is getting busier by the airport and heavy through the construction traveling even through Nashua there. Now 95, not bad. You're going to see some volume by the Hampton Tolls and then building volume traveling in towards the Portsmouth area at the Spalding Turnpike. 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At some point, body pain may creep in and become your reality that day, but Aleve is here to keep you moving. One pill gives you up to 12 hours of body pain relief, so don't let pain hold you back. Try Aleve today. Use as directed. I'm Megan Dahl, your latest traffic.
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0: Frank gets his latest forecast from the MB Tractor Weather Center.
13: Yeah, sunny today, nice 79, mix of sun and clouds. Saturday, Sunday, clouds, maybe some rain Sunday. We may go see the Jason Statham movie. Maybe it's a mutiny movie weekend. 62 in Concord.
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0: Frank, FM 745 on a Friday morning with J-Bo. We got some Ringo tickets. Ringo coming to Boston. Ringo Starr's all-star band. MGM Music Hall, Friday, September 30th. 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FrankFMRadio.com. It's the, two Beatles left. Ringo's still around. Coming to town in September. The Beatles movie, that biopic, did you see that? All four Beatles getting their own biopic, young actors. There's a cool scene on social media where they recreate the Abbey Road album cover. And there's actual video of the young stars dressed as the Beatles walking across Abbey Road. The Ringo characters, played by an actor named Barry Keoghan, and he looks kind of like a young Ringo, but from the video, they need to get Ringo, the Ringo guy, Barry, another wig. Maybe from the album cover perspective, from like the left side, it may look better, but from higher up, like a camera crane, the wig didn't look right. And then if you add to that, Ringo's son, Zach Starkey, who's in his 60s now, he actually met the young actor, Barry Keoghan, and said, you before me, it was my dad, me dad. Yeah. Oh, you need a bigger honker. Dad's nose is bigger. You need a prosthetic, mate. You need to get a bigger honker.
1: Traffic continuing to build. Good morning. I see some volume southbound 93 from Concord down the line into Manchester and steady out towards the state line. Not bad moving from Methuen into Andover this morning for this Friday morning commute. You're looking good if you're traveling on the Everett Turnpike. That's building volume getting out past the airport and busy in and through Nashua. Downtown streets starting to wake up right now. 293 still checking out end to end. 101 looking good. Busy traveling through Epping and again heavy traveling through Exeter. 95 also some volume into Portsmouth. 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One pill gives you up to 12 hours of body pain relief, so don't let pain hold you back. Try Aleve today. Use as directed. I'm Megan Dahl, your latest traffic.
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0: From the Patriot Insurance New Hampshire studios, this is where Frank comes to play on 98.7 WBYY, HD1, Somersworth, Portsmouth, Dover, Rochester. 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

It's 8:05 on a Frank FM Friday that I catch you dancing. Yeah. This is the slowest disco song ever. It's a huge hit. People love dancing to it at weddings. Only 100 beats per minute. The average dance song gets up there about 130, but that's the magic

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J-Bo in the morning. Sunny today, 79. Maybe this weekend, it's the movies. 63 degrees. Thank God, it's Friday.

0: to hit the road and see what's happening out there with Frank.
1: Traffic's busy but moving. If you're heading on the southbound side of Interstate 93, make your way from Concord down the line into Manchester. Busy over the state line. Not a bad commute for a Friday morning, though. You're okay right now if you're traveling on the southbound side of the Everett Turnpike. That's building volume moving out past the airport. 95 checks out both sides of the roadway. Busy traveling through Portsmouth, a little heavy in through the Hampton Tolls, and the Spalding Turnpike getting heavier in through Dover. 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
0: Frank gets his latest forecast from the MB Tractor Weather Center.
1: Yeah, still feels like summer today. Sunny, 79, mix of sun and clouds. I gotta get the algae out of my pool. I need a shocker. I may need to jump in my pool with no shirt on. That'll shock it. Rain on Sunday, clouds tomorrow. 63 already.
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0: 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Friday with J-Bo, 844. Hey, tomorrow night, New England Dragway. Our buddy Ernie Bogue up there for the Night of Fire. We talked to Ernie this week, and I want to play this call with him because with every ticket at New England Dragway tomorrow night, newenglanddragway.com, you get a pit pass. You get to go backstage and see Ernie drive
1: the beast from the east.
0: New England Dragway, Night of Fire, Saturday night. On the phone, the great Ernie Bogue. Hi, Ernie.
2: How you been?
0: I'm good, man. See, we got to stop seeing each other like this. Yeah, Saturday night, we're back. O'Reilly Auto Parts, Night of Fire, presented by Valvoline Oil, the NHRA Lucas Oil Division Race Series. Ernie, as you know, driving that beast from the east, that amazing car. Okay, let's go over the metrics. How fast are you going to go?
2: It should go over 300 miles an hour Saturday night.
0: 300?
2: Yeah, we were up there in July. We went 304.
0: And in how much time?
2: 5 seconds.
0: Five? Oh, my God. You know, I'd be a great race car driver because my wife is always telling me to slow down. So I should I should come up there with it. Well, it's going to be an amazing night. You bring that beast from the east out there over 300 miles an hour. So Saturday night, Ernie, every ticket you get at newenglanddragway.com, that's where you get your tickets. It includes a pit pass, right? Tell us what that is.
2: Oh, pit pass. You come into the pits. You can see the cars, get autographs from the drivers, ask questions. It's free parking. And then there's going to be over 300 sportsman cars there, so get there early. You can watch drag racing all day. The night show starts at 6. Wow. With Alcohol Funny Car, Alcohol Dragster. It's an excellent show.
0: Pit Pass, that's like a backstage pass to Bon Jovi, except you're not paying $500 for VIP. 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We're talking to Ernie Bogue, the driver of the amazing Beast from the East, Saturday night, O'Reilly Auto Parts, Night of Fire, and you're going to hit over 300 miles an hour. Ernie, has the technology on the car changed over the years dramatically?
2: Everything besides the engine, yeah, because the engines are from the 70s. But yeah, brakes. You have lightweight material now, titanium, carbon fiber. We have computers now to help us diagnose and make the car go faster.
0: Wow. Wow. And you say the engine because it's an actual jet engine used in trainers, right?
2: Yep, T-38 trainers. The Navy uses them.
0: Wow. And what kind of fuel do we use?
2: I run diesel, 20 gallons and a quarter mile.
0: We talked about this last time, but it's so fascinating. How come the car, because you're at a jet engine at three, how come the car doesn't just take off in the air?
2: Well, we have the engine's pointed down, so the engine's actually, when we're going down a track, it's pushing the car down. And then I have a front wing on the car that has downforce for the front tires.
0: Wow. So it's science. Aerodynamics keeps the car in the nose down.
2: Yeah, I had somebody smarter than me figure it out, yeah.
0: Well, you're pretty smart, buddy, to get that car up about 300 miles an hour. Ernie Bogue, the beast from the east. I got to tell you, your ticket comes with the pit pass, newenglanddragway.com, Saturday night, the O'Reilly Auto Parts, Night of Fire, presented by Valvoline Oil. And you're going to see this great guy in this pro driver, Ernie Bogue, drive that thing over 300 miles an hour. And then you got to get there early, as Ernie said, to get backstage in the pit. You see the cars, you see all the mechanics, and you get an autograph from the drivers. It's a jam-packed, a really exciting night. Saturday night, the Nights of Fire, New England Dragway, newenglanddragway.com. And you got to, Ernie, it's going to be a big line now. I hope you have your writing hand ready, because a lot of people are going to want your autograph.
2: Oh, I'm ready. I'm looking forward to this race. It's one of my favorite ones of the year.
0: Ours too. Thanks, Ernie Bogue. We'll see you Saturday night, New England Dragway.
2: All right, see everybody Saturday.
3: Traffic's not bad at all. Moving from Concord down the line into Manchester, 93 is busy. And watch out for some wet conditions, though. That could hamper the commute later on today. Watch for volume right now. Southbound 93 heading out towards the state line. Everett Turnpike looks good by the airport. You're busy into Nashua through the construction zone. 101 a little heavy traveling through Epping. And also you're going to see some extra company in through Exeter merging with 95. 95 heavy at the Hampton Tolls and again into Portsmouth. 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I'm Megan Dahl. That's your latest traffic.
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0: 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Crank it, Frank. 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
1: 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I just wanted to say I really love the music Frank plays. 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

0: 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My latest Music Drivers podcast is up. We talked to Burton Cummings from the Guess Who, Melissa Etheridge, and Dawn Barnes, 38 Special, who's here to share the story of how one of their biggest hits, co-written by Survivor's Jim Peterik. Jim was on the podcast. He wrote Eye of the Tiger, Vehicle Eyes of March. Here's Dawn talking about the collaboration with Jim Peterik.
1: He's out there, but yeah, he would bring a lot to the table. And, you know, I'd have a little idea for a chorus. I mean, Hold On Loosely was about, you know, basically was his kitchen table. And he said, and we had just met him. This was 40-something years ago. And I said, I was going through a relationship that was going south, and it was, you know, not happening. And Jeff Carlisi and myself went to his house and sat there. And he said, so how you guys been doing? And I said, man, what is it about people that just can't seem to tolerate their differences? They want to change the other person. They keep them under their thumb. Don't want them to grow and that kind of stuff. And I had these notebooks. Songwriters have their notebooks of lines and titles. And I had my notebook open, and I said, what do you think about this title, Hold On Loosely? And he said, oh yeah, but don't let go.

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7: 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Frank gets his latest forecast from the MB Tractor Weather Center.
8: Not a bad summer day today. Sunny, 79, mix of sun, clouds. Tomorrow, more cloudy, maybe a movie day. Chance of shower Sunday. 66 right now.
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12: Frank gets his latest forecast from the MB Tractor Weather Center.
13: A mix of sun and clouds throughout the Granite State today. Highs near 82 degrees. Clear skies early tonight. Overcast later on. And a drop in temp to 57. This weekend, Saturday, light rain, cloudy. Temps near 74. Sunday, rain and T-storms possible. Highs near 80. 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
0: 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HD1 Somersworth, Portsmouth, Dover, Rochester. Crank it, Frank. 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

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It is Angie C. Final day for my midday movie pass this week. All you got to do is text the word movies to 603-713-7265. 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Ta-da!

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12: A mix of clouds and sunshine throughout the Granite State today with highs near 82. Clear skies early tonight, overcast later on, and a drop in temp to 57 overnight. This weekend, Saturday, light rain, cloudy, temps near 74. Sunday, rain and T-storms possible, highs near 80. 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

0: Jerry Rafferty on Frank FM and also on the Euphoria soundtrack, right? I mean, the Jerry Rafferty of it all. It's pretty fantastic. And I love that there are probably Euphoria fans that now know who that is. And it's all much better than the final season of Euphoria, which was mostly a snooze.
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11: A mix of sun and clouds throughout the Granite State today. Highs near 82 degrees. Clear skies early tonight. Overcast later on and a drop in temp to 57 degrees overnight. This weekend, Saturday, light rain, cloudy, temps near 74. Sunday, rain and T-storms possible. Highs near 80. 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

we're back to the music in less than 30 seconds because Frank says so. 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
2: Gets his latest forecast from the MB Tractor Weather Center.
12: Partly cloudy throughout the Granite State today. Highs near 82 degrees. Clear skies tonight. Overcast later on. Temps near 57 overnight. This weekend, Saturday, light rain, cloudy. Highs near 74. Sunday, rain, T-storms possible. Highs near 80. 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

0: Frank plays more music. Why, you ask? Because Frank demands it. 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

0: Frank gets his latest forecast from the MB Tractor Weather Center.
1: A mix of clouds and sunshine throughout the Granite State today. Highs near 82. Clear skies tonight. Overcast overnight and a temp drop to 57. This weekend, Saturday, light rain, cloudy and 74. Sunday, rain and T-storms possible. Highs near 80. 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
1: 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Crank it, Frank. 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

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Welcome to the weekend. It's more of New Hampshire's greatest hits on the soundtrack to the lakes, mountains, seacoast, and Merrimack Valley, Frank FM.

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1: This is Scott in Windham, and I recently found Frank on the radio. Love to crank the Frank. Great job, guys.
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1: 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Brake lights in Merrimack on the Everett North by Continental Boulevard. Behind that, a bit slow through Nashua, not too bad. Getaway delays on 93 northbound in Bow by 89. And a right lane crash is being cleared 93 south with a vehicle fire as well by 393. That's a tough ride. 95 is busy but moving. Hampton up to Portsmouth. I'm Dave Gardner. That's your latest traffic.
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5: Gets his latest forecast from the MB Tractor Weather Center.
6: Frank, a look at your weekend forecast. Clouds rolling in over that low of 60 tonight. Tomorrow, cloudy with showers, high 73. Sunday, cloudy showers, high temp near 80. 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

0: Frank FM, Duck and Friends, kicking off your weekend. Finally, Friday, and we're going to break all the rules here today. We're going to serve dessert way, way before dinner because, well, we can. That's right. It's a Frederick's Free Friday, like every Friday in August, the dessert of the month. Perfect combination of chocolate peanut butter tort. 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Caller 10 right now on the Conde Roofing Call text line, the chocolate peanut butter tort. 603-71-FRANK, caller 10. 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
1: 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A bit busy through Nashua on the Everett North, then brake lights in Merrimack by Continental Boulevard. A bit busy as well, 293 North in Bedford after 101. It's tough on 93 North in Bow by 89 in a right lane crash in Concord on 93 South before 393 has that delayed. No big backups on 95 Hampton to Portsmouth. I'm Dave Gardner. That's your latest traffic.
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0: 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Who's this?
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1: I live in Kittery, but right now I'm in Portsmouth, New Hampshire.
0: What are you doing in Portsmouth today?
1: I'm getting gas. I'm about to blow a paycheck on a gas.
0: Well, you know, what, any big plans for the weekend, Denise?
1: No plans. Can you help me with that?
0: Well, do you like dessert?
1: Yes.
0: Okay. Do you like peanut butter and chocolate?
1: Yes.
0: Who doesn't? Well, guess what, Denise? Congratulations. You're a winner.
1: Yay. Thank you so much.
0: Hey, you can't... To start our Friday with some peanut butter chocolate tort, it doesn't get any better than that.
1: Perfect. Thank you so much.
0: All right. Well, listen, when you start the weekend, unfortunately, spending your paycheck on gas, Denise, what station always helps you out with free dessert?
1: Frank, thank you so much.

0: 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Because Frank demands it. We're back to the soundtrack in less than 30 seconds.
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0: 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Crank it, Frank. 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
1: This report brought to you by Aleve. It's busy through Nashua and Merrimack on the Everett northbound. Some brake lights by Continental Boulevard. 93 is okay to and from Windham. It's busy, though. Hooks it up to Concord on 93 with the getaway slowdowns there. And a report of a crash on 101 eastbound in Candia by Old Candia Road. 95, not bad, though. Hampton to Portsmouth. The Spalding is good. I'm Dave Gardner. That's your latest traffic.
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2: Frank gets his latest forecast from the MB Tractor Weather Center.
3: Frank's looking and Frank's not loving the weekend forecast. Clouds continue to roll in tonight, low temp around 60. Saturday, cloudy with showers, high temp around 73. And Sunday, cloudy showers, a little warmer, high near 80. 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

0: Todd is God. There you go, Todd Rundgren. On the soundtrack, Frank FM. Todd Rundgren wrote that song when he was 19 years old, right? He had a girlfriend, Linda, in high school. So he's walking Linda home one day, goes to a house for the first time. Father sees him with long hair. He's out doing gardening, squirts him with a hose, tells him to get out of there, then forbid his daughter, Linda, from ever seeing or talking to Todd again. Well, Todd really liked Linda a lot. He like, said he was almost suicidal. But what it did is it inspired him to write this song. This is the song we just heard. In fact, this is the first song he ever wrote, Todd Rundgren, at 19 years old, was at Hello, It's Me. There you have it. Well, it is a Friday getting you home. Let's say hello to Dave Gardner and check on total traffic here at Frank FM.
1: This report brought to you by Aleve. Busy through Nashua and Merrimack on the Everett northbound. Some brake lights by Continental Boulevard. Looking good on 93 to and from Windham. Getaway delays on 93 northbound in Bow up to Concord. And 93 south is slow up there by 393. But a good ride on 95 Hampton up to Portsmouth. And no complaints on the Spalding or Route 4. I'm Dave Gardner. That's your latest traffic.
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0: 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Crank it, Frank. 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
1: This report brought to you by Allstate. A little bit busy through Merrimack on the Everett North. We do have those getaway delays on 93 northbound, hooks it up to Concord. Looking pretty good, though, on 101 between Manchester and Hampton. It's a nice ride on 95 from the Hampton Tolls to the Portsmouth Circle and back. Looking good over the Piscataqua, and no delays for now along the

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3: Doc and friends, enjoy the last dribs of sunshine. We're not going to see much this weekend. Cloudy tonight, overnight low of 60. Saturday, cloudy with showers. High low of 70s. And Sunday, a bit warmer. Cloudy, more showers. High temp near 80. 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

0: Happy Friday. The sad truth of that song is that actually Ricky did lose Donald Fagan's number. All right, Doc and friends, it is Friday, starting your weekend. And, you know, I noticed schools are starting, what, next week and the week after the kids go back to school. 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
1: This report brought to you by Audible. Looking good through Merrimack on the Everett northbound. Southbound's okay. 293 is good through Manchester. 93 fine to and from Windham. Getaway delays on 93 north and Bow before 89, but 101 is fine. And 95 is looking good from the northbound side there from Hampton to Portsmouth. And okay on the Spalding. I'm Dave Gardner. 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

0: Frank plays more music. 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We're back to the soundtrack in less than 30 seconds.
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12: Doc and friends, checking your weekend weather, whether or not. Cloudy, low temp 60 overnight tonight. Looks like clouds and showers for Saturday, high 72. And Sunday, cloudy, a little warmer. More showers, high near 80. 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

0: 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Doc and Friends, Frank FM on a Fredericks-free Friday. Congrats to Denise Greenleaf from Kittery Point, Maine. Won the dessert of August, which is the chocolate peanut butter tort. Lots of great sports weekend, by the way. Rafi Devers back in town. The San Francisco Giants open up a three-game weekend series against the Sox at Fenway. And, of course, football's back. Great reports out of Foxborough. Patriots and Eagles joint practices. And the Patriots and Eagles lineup for preseason game number 2 tomorrow night in Foxborough at 7 o'clock. All right, Doc and Friends, check it out. Have a great weekend. I'm back on Monday to start. We'll start it all over again. In the meantime, coming up next, Jane Petty was having a conversation with Stevie Nicks at one point, and Stevie asked Jane, when did you and Tom meet? To which Jane responded, at the age of 17. And that was the inspiration for this next song from Stevie Nicks, next on Frank FM.
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18: Began with a southern accent. When Tom Petty's wife Jane told Stevie Nicks they met at the age of 17, Stevie heard Edge of 17. She thought it'd make a great title for a lighthearted song about the Petties. But when her uncle died the same week John Lennon was killed, the phrase suddenly helped turn the loss of innocence she felt from the two tragedies into one of her most powerful songs. From Belladonna, this is Stevie Nicks, Edge of 17 on Frank.

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From the Patriot Insurance New Hampshire studios, this is where Frank comes to play on 98.7 WBYY, HD1, Somersworth, Portsmouth, Dover, Rochester. 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